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0: clear 1125 westbound 91 at Tyler. Westbound 91 Tyler, a tire in the three lane.
1: Office.
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static. If that's you, I believe it's you. You're covered in static. Are you, you can handle the 1125 westbound 91 at Tyler?

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Starting with the break from Zephyr.

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0: Information on 8723103 northbound 15 at El Cerrito, a gray coat of Tundra, brake check in RP a few times, in and out lanes at high speeds. Partial plate is 7-0-3-1-0-3. Nothing further, KDD 72, clear 7-0-3. 7434 copies.
1: 25. Fire also agreed. Negative fire. Probably a hot break. She's going to let them cool down and then continue on. And she'll call back if need be. I'm going to be 1019.
0: Fire agreed. Negative fire. Hot break slow. She's going to let them cool down and then continue. You're 98. You're 1019.

Lady said RTH, right hand shoulder, brake release. 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Copy the PF Chang's parking lot. Flashing it tonight? 4-3, do you need an additional unit?

0: Star 20. I'm not getting a response from him. He's in the P.F. Chang's parking lot, 3475 Tyler Street. Center 430, copy code 4. 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

Westwind 3103, southbound 15, south of Indian Trail, white RV, towing a dark red Jeep Trailer Hawk, unknown plate, near misses, swerving, unable to maintain a lane. Looking for the KDG 72, clear 1724. 2437, copy.

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0: And information on units on 23109 West 160 west of Pyrite, a black Chevrolet Corvette and a black BMW sedan. Unknown plates near misses, driving at high speeds, going in a lane, study for the KDQ 72 Claire 1730.

0: Information all units to a 1051 vehicle being released in the field en route from the Colton area, 215 in Washington, en route to her R in Riverside. It's going to be a Black 2 2026 Kia Sportage. License plate is 90 in Adam Frank, 728. Still returning as a felony vehicle. Nothing further. Katie to come to clear at 1733.
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2103, East 191, east of the 15, a blue semi, license plate out of Tennessee, Tom 574248, near Mississippi swerving. RPA advised he's seen the driver hitting his chest. Our turn's clear out of Tennessee. Nothing further. Kennedy 272 clear at 1744.

0: 37 Edward Queen Charles 458. Near misses, return clear to a 14 Hyundai out of Riverside. Looking for the KDG Zone 2 clear at 1758.
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0: Thank you.
1: Charles 2, the closure has been lifted where I was at. I'll be 98. I'll be en route to log 622.
0: Charles 2, copy the closure is lifted. You're 98, route to 622, 11199, Minnesota.

75. Zebra 11, we'll be 1098 from our stop. So Zebra 21, still need a unit.

Ontario, he's on a highway bound, spotted by a witness on about 15 south of Ontario, away toward Mustang, fleet of Adam King Norris 79 versus a white Dodge Durango serving into each other's lanes, near misses. License plate returns clear, no record. Nothing further, KDT 7-2, clear 1818.

0: doing this.
1: Yeah, the opposite. The 1185 with the bike should be here shortly now.
0: Puerto Vallarta's office and the tow truck should be there with the bike shortly.

镜头。Zebra 21, Zebra 11 with 15 is at female party, left Miranda for 11, 364. Party with Saturday.

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1: Just on the west side of Roseville, headed southbound on 605, 1300.
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Or it's going to be a white Kia Forte parked in the handicapped spot. License plate is 8 Robert Union Lincoln 086. 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
3: 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What's 152 is 10?

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0: reference to a lost or stolen plate, 1024 Ram, last 40553, out of San Bernardino.
1: And I copy. I'm behind a white Ram. 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
0: A white Ram, possible match.

0: Adobe 98, and I'll be en route to log 461. And if you can send log 709 to the center, please.
1: Going around to 461 and 709 to the front.
0: Yeah, vehicle lit up, yielding. 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
1: So yielding, mission just south of.

0: I'm at the top of the hill, and I'm UTL on any vehicles 1125 to Oak Hill. I'll be switching to the white. I'm going to...
1: 98, your stop, and Charles just advised you to send that to the printer. He'll handle it.
2: 40, I copy. Thanks.
3: 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Just some crash we have, but

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2: 27, 28. I'll have 227. I'm at Elder and Terry.
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1: 23 for 27 is Nora 438-282. Second is Charles 076-7398. And we get a 29 check on both, please.
2: 7423, copy Nora 438-282. Two eight two.
1: And then Charles 076-7398. Copy, question 29. Advisor status?
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1: 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Vehicle legally parked and looks like it's driven.

7423, 27 for the first party, then Nora is going to be left to Lima through Robledo for San Gustavo out of Paris. License status is expired, and his 29 is going to be clear. Break. And 7423 continuing second party with a V-Boy 27, last of Poza, first of Fulgencio out of Moreno Valley. License status suspended or revoked. And his 29 is going to be clear as well.

0: 183 for the first 27. Confirm it's not suspended or revoked.
1: 7423 negative for the last of Lima Robeldo. He is just expired.
0: Yeah, copy. Thank you, ma'am.
1: Yep.
2: What do you want to cover? Southbound and Main. Can you get an update just going on the car seat?

0: confirmation. It's 2303 left being westbound 91 west of La Sierra. It's going to be a silver Toyota Tundra unknown plate in and out of the lanes at high speeds. Cutting vehicles off. Was last seen 4 ago now. Nothing further. KG 272 clear at 1914.
1: I copy.
0: 21 copies.

7434, report 1125 Animal, southbound 15 at Cahalco. We're copy from Ontario. It's going to be southbound 15 at Cahalco, 1144 dog number 2.

0: information. It's 103, lefty in Cahelco. Continuing, 23103, Cahelco from the 215, unknown DOT, white BMW sedan, unknown plate high speed, the near misses. Last need, want to go now? Nothing further, KD 2723-1920.
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0: 7430, 29 is clear, 28 returns valid till March of next year on a 21, probably Davidson Roadster out of Reno Valley.
1: Four, can you hit the last four?
0: 7430 is a firm, last four of 9306.

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Give me a code 4 and a stop, holding the road at milepost marker 36. I have a 29 subject.

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7430, 29 clear, 28 returns, valid till September of this year on a 20 Ford pickup, plus four of 9084. It's going to be a rental vehicle at Enterprise. 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

0: Maintenance on a 23103, last seen, here you go, eastbound 60 at Gilman Springs for a white Ford truck, driving on the right shoulder at high speed. No further. KDC 272 clear at 18, direction 1948.
1: Over 3 degrees.

information units on a 20,002 broadcast for a SIG vehicle. Could be a white Toyota van, plate of 9, Edward Mary Victor 921, male driver, escort passenger. Flight returns clear to a 2016 Toyota sports van out of Los Angeles. Incident occurred east of 91 at 241, Orange County is in the right for a white Ford Edsel, full door to the right. No further. KDD 276 clear, and 19.

0: 327. Edward 1901202, that's the bridge.
1: OD 430, the China is clear. It's going to be for a white Honda accident 2015 to the left of Alamir, first of 3, head of Lincoln, Nebraska. Deck

0: is unit on SI-3-114 East 191 West of Lincoln for gravel flying out of the vehicle of a red Robertson tractor trailer. No further. Can you see 272 clear at 21?
1: 35-249, it's going to be 272. 7-1-2-vehicle 81.

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1: Code 4, westbound 91, Van Buren on.
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0: but just looking. I'm going to be 97 with fire. We're going to be on baseline, just east of the T-15.
1: Robert 11, copy. Can

0: 31, 1125 northbound, 215 southbound. Plywood in the number one.
1: Yep, TV ship circling over near Jefferson High School. Stay out of your way.

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1: 15926 Sky Ridge Drive. Across the Laurel Branch. It's going to be for a blue Chevrolet pickup truck that's been there for 2 months. Plate return clear out of Riverside.
0: Yeah, copy. If the EMS is okay with it, can we just file that for the cop scene in front of tomorrow?

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1: For S9.
0: That's
1: fine, go ahead. S9, we have a 1124 at 15926 Sky Ridge. 30 is inquiring if it's okay for me to send it to the printer for the copy tomorrow.

0: Information, 2103 left lane, southbound 215, south of Central. It's going to be a gray Hyundai sedan. 6 David, Tom Charles, 446, clear to a 08 Hyundai utility out of Riverside. It's going to be permanent in lanes, last scene, 2 ago now. Nothing further. KG 272, clear 2013.
1: Yeah, I copy.
0: 22 copy.

passar a Avenida Central para o viaduto na Gabriel Freire over there, I'll stand with you. Yeah, I don't want to get back to you.

0: 7445 is an alternate 1125 degree, northbound 215, south at Nuevo.
1: Take care of that.
0: Copy, you'll handle. Northbound South and Mabel with flyway number 1, 45 Houston.

0: You guys up on Bravo?
1: Yeah, you guys head for that.
0: Now we're following a possibly CMT5 suspect northbound on the 215 approaching BB.
2: 15 north of Temescal Canyon.
3: Go ahead.
2: 7434, level 25, center divide, southbound north of Temescal. Could be a white Tesla Model 3 in the center divide. RP advised her windshield is breaking. When she tries to drive fast to get off the freeway, it starts cracking more, so she's nervous about it. She wants the unit to lead her off the freeway the next exit. They find 1185.
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Air 1-9, Yale Bravo. Is there air eagles looking up on my we're going to be dark tomorrow. We'll be out at the range all day. Just wondering if you guys cruise through, if you guys listen up on our cities, if anything pops off. Okay, brother, thank you.

0: 7440, Lubbins 25, southbound 50, north of Van Buren. Center device. 7440, southbound 250, north of Van Buren, a red older sedan in the center device.
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1: 74-34, copy 97, southbound with its mess call, following party off at ITT.

0: 7423, I have a 1183 iPhone crash notification. Northbound, 215 on the central wall.
1: 183.
0: 7423, just an iPhone crash notification, no info. Northbound 215 central off, unable to call the party back, it's a disconnected cell.
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0: 7425, 8070 area, so far UPL, checking southbound. 23, copy?
1: Copy. Thank you, 25.

0: 23, no visuals, northbound, off ramp, and southbound, off ramp, 98.
1: 23, copy, no visual, northbound, or southbound, off ramp, 98. 25, copy.
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1: 4 hours, passenger wheelchair. Eastbound 91, off here off. Frequent flyer.
0: 7430, copy out with pedestrians on 4, southbound. I'm sorry, eastbound 91, off here off. Frequent flyer.

0: Bristow Air, do you want on the copper? Correction, Rancho Air, do you want on the copper? Ruby 50 North, north of Oak Hill.
1: Okay. East 60 Pirate off on 8, Holy Paul Frank 725.
2: The 7410, make it a southeast on 60, parried off on 8 Boy, Paul Frank, 725. The 7410, 29 is clear. 28 returns valid till January of next year on an 18 Volkswagen 2-door out of Ruba Valley.
1: Alright, just south of Wolfway.
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0: information. 2252 eastbound Ramona Expressway at Hampton. A white Chevrolet Cruze, unknown plate, driving on the shoulder, overcorrecting, hit the rail and continued. Last scene, want to go now? Nothing further. KG272, Flight 2160. 41
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0: 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That'll be central, south, or west of.
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East 60 Rubidoux off, temporary plate of Edward Tom 08 Mary 14.

0: 74-10, trying to make this up. East Thumb 60, Ruby off on template of Edward Tom, 08, Mary 14.
1: We're
0: at
1: now. When you get the last set of
0: before Timmy gets up, just off of

0: 7423. Your 29 is clear. 28 returns. Valid till August of this year on a 2008 Honda SUV. Lost for a 4891. Lost a Bustamante out of Culver City. And 7423 further, 27 returns Los Sosa for some Melvin. License status suspended or revoked.
1: Yeah, copy. Turn 1185, please.
0: So I hear your question, 1185. Is going to be clear. Return to a permanent plate of 90 Robert John 872, a 26 Dodge Utility, plus 4 of 3832. So you're valid till June of next year to Alaska Rosas out of Los Angeles.
2: This is Matt Soltik, another unit that I'm code for.
0: 7410, copy. Code 4, requesting additional unit. Any unit can respond, you could be Rubino, just south of the 60.
2: Adam.
0: 30, copy from Adam.

7411, 1125 debris, southbound 15, north of Lemonite. 7411, southbound north of Lemonite, piece of sheet metal in the fast lane.

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0: 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It's a white Toyota Corolla and a gray Dodge Charger. Walking lane.
1: Be en route from Eastbound at Madison.
0: 20, copy from Eastbound at Madison.

emergency information, 2103 northbound 15 from Central. It's going to be a gray Porsche. First line plate of Mary, Adam, Boy, Ida, Nora, Charles. High speed in and out of lane, flashing high beams. 29 clear, no record. Lost speed. 2 now, nothing further. KG 272, flight 2135. 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
1: 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Rubido Alpha.
2: Westbound at main, you know already.
1: 30, copy, westbound at main now.

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45 Ascended. Copy 97, Rubidoux, south of Woodtown. Information is 2103, eastbound 91 from Tyler. It's a dark gray to the Tundra, swerving in lanes, unknown plate, near misses. Lost speed, want to go down? Nothing further, KG 272, 4S, 2139.

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0: 7445, 29 clear, 28 returns valid till July of next year on a 22 Kia utility, last 4 of 7974 to Las Lagunas out of Paris.
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0: for me. She has 2303, last name East on 91 East Green River. It's a silver Mazda SUV, temporary plate of Edward David, 62 Victor 76, where we near misses, driving at high speed. Clear to a 16 Mazda utility out of Fullerton. Last name, want to go now? Nothing further. KD 272, clear at 2204.
1: 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Thank you. When statewide is 97, what was the other 85 coming?
0: 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The other one was Sandoval, too.

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Excuse me, 2152 eastbound, anyone? East of Green River, a white Toyota RAV4. The male driver keeps looking down, weaving in lane. High speed, last scene. Want to go down? Nothing further. KD Jesus, 2 Clara, 2290. Okay. 34, copy, 10 sir.

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0: All right, copy. Thank you.

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We're going to be westbound baseline, west of the 215. Can you start fire here for a brush fire on the side shoulder of the overcross?

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0: 91 West to Lincoln for Barkhead at Camry, fleet of 9, King Mary Lincoln 992, serving all over the roadway, 7 intermissions. Returns clear to Banning. No further, KDT 272 clear at 2259.
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1: 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Close it up.
0: 11, thank you. ETL on the 11 near Van Buren.

101 Golf. Uh, 48 and Bell, 30 mileage, 65. Give me that 27. 9 4G.

1-1-12. It's going to be 97 at the quick stop off of Pioneer Camp in Rocky Dell Road. 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

0: 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Can I? 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
1: 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Thank you.

0: 79S, they'll be making a stop on high-speed vehicle. We're northbound 15, exiting 6th Street. 20 is going to be 9, yellow Lincoln Charles, 228.
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1: One one twelve. Can I confirm that Rory Duck, we're back on top?
2: That's my copy. Stop me at Sierra 6.
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74S9, 29's returning clear current on a 26 Kia 4-door, last 4-6876, last SKIP out of Ontario.

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0: reason for units 23152 northbound 15 from Magnolia for a blue van swerving and a sliding door on the right side keeps opening with speeding now. 8272 clear at 23:22.
1: Sorry.

0: Or you want to go ahead?
1: Nora Edward, correction, 2. 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
0: Where you want to copy 2, Nora Ocean Edward, Nora David, Sam? 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

441-29 is clear and expired 2/10/2026 on a 2011 Infiniti Coupe, class 4, 4197, Asif Ramirez out of Rialto.

0: 7 Lasta Ramirez out of Riverside on a Class E license status. 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And a prior boy from.
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0: 411-1125 Animal, Westbound 60, what's the distance?
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0: The 1144 dog in the 8.

2015. It's 23103 in front of 8465 Anthony Street. The amount color pickup truck doing burnout in front of the address has been going on for about 15 minutes. KDD 72 clear at 92.

0: 21, go ahead.
1: Taking a stop on a vehicle, 91 eastbound. We'll be taking them off on our list, 2807, X-ray, boy, boy, 557.
0: 21, copy, making a stop, eastbound 91, taking them off on Arlington, 7, X-ray, boy, boy, 557.
1: We'll be making a stop, Troy and Indiana.
0: Copy, stop, Mesa, Indiana.

421-29 is returning clear and current on a 2016 Nissan Sedan, class 4 of 2236, off the Cherokee out of Moreno Bay.

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1: Go ahead.
0: Mayflower, find that call for the 1144 dog. You can clear it out. It's whatever's left in anticipated with traffic. Small fragments in between the HOV and the one lane. Copy 98.
1: S9, I copy the double dissipate. 10
2: using 22. Now we copy. Thank you, sir.

0: Lincoln.
1: I've seen him on the log in the 1048 log. Can you let this unit have a refusal?
0: 41, I copy. I'm out to the office with a refusal. S90, copy.
2: Forest on, I copy. I'm eastbound, 60th heavy.
3: For tower on a stop, Orange University, code 4.
0: 31 on a stop, Orange University, code 4.
4: You have an O2. Okay, will do. 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Right on, all right, up there. 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
1: 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East Central off. 28 over George. Paw, Paw, Edward, David.
0: 21, copy. Making a stop. Eastbound 91 Central off. 28 of George. Paw, Paw, Edward, David.

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0: 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It's returning clear and expired on a 2012 Mercedes coupe, plus returns to a pending master with a plate of Tom 518-8882, plus a Molinauer out of Winchester. 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

0: emergency and a very violent southbound 215 southbound Toyville for a white Ford F-150 purposely beginning at 948, moving into another vehicle on the south.
1: Morty, we copy.

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for units 23152 northbound 15 north of Temesco for a dark colored Chevy Tahoe. Plate of 5, John Charles Nora 974. Fluctuating speeds and swerving, returning clear on a 2005 Chevy Utility out of Lake Elsinore. Last seen 3 of those. KVD 272 clear.

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0: California, 42 northbound, South Pasadena, 15.
1: Morning, copy, ready to route to 803, starting SIP and ending at 301.

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1: 7 correct, 1020 is going to be westbound east of the 15 on the right shoulder.
0: 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Correct 1020 westbound east of the 15 on the right shoulder.

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Information to Nizana 23152, last thing you want to go. Westbound 60 west of Paris for a blue lifted Ram pickup truck moving in our lane. Several near misses. No further. KDG 272 clear at 423.

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0: 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Can you send that 2728 to briefing, please? 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

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What year is the bomb? Thank you.

0: 74 Robert 2, 1125 in the toll lane northbound 15,019.
1: By copy from northbound as to Santa Ana River.

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0: for Charles 1. RP recalls giving a correct 1020 that it's going to be eastbound, west of town.
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1: Charleston, I copy a separate vehicle on the right shoulder.

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1: 1124 on Iris is the city of Woodcrest. It'd be a non-county 15 road. You can file that.

Inland Maid Corp. Do you have any? Sorry about that. Do you have any calls of a fire? Northbound 215 around Rialto. Copy. It looks like it's under the freeway, but smoke is coming up onto the freeway. You'll probably start getting some calls on it. Uh, 215 about the Rialto undercrossing.

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But there's a red sedan, 1125, number one lane, north of Rancho. Move back, Joshua, come back down.

0: for your attention. Tony 4 Mary 4, you copy your 10-2?
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1: Robert 5, good morning. I'll be 10-8 around the first side of Caltrans.
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Fifth Street west of 215 East Coast Fork at 28. 7 Edward Sam, Edward 101. Should come back to a Chevy.

214.9 on the 27 when you're ready. I'm sorry, ma'am. 106. And it's going to be David, 846-7077.

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Any more calls on the tree trimming truck? I copy. I'm going to go down to Oak Hill, make sure the truck's not there, and then I'll head to that.

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0: 1-1,
1: easy 1,
0: 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Caltrans yard from 0700 to approximately 15-30 hours.

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0: 95 Windsor to the alternative vehicle fire eastbound 10 Waterman off.
1: That one too good.
0: Vehicle fire eastbound 10 Waterman South off ramp. It's the Toyota Camry that was smoking, possibly catching on fire, blocking the off ramp.

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0: 106, traffic stop. Eastbound 10, west of Alabama. Right shoulder code 428.
1: 75106, eastbound 10, west of Alabama on the right shoulder code 4, go ahead.
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0: 51-06. Zebra Robert Adams 774 is returning clear. Current to a 2013 Hyundai 4-door Class 4 3678 Tokarigi out of Beaumont.
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1: Charles 1, go ahead.
0: Look, can you show me on 726 Grand? I've got a triple X northbound, 15 is north of IDT, right shoulder. You got the member number when you're ready.
1: Charles 1, I copy out with 1126 northbound north of IDT. Go ahead with this member number.
0: Charles 1, 438-212-084-234-2012.
1: When I copy, can you just go with the vehicle description?

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1: Pedestrian. 14.
0: 25 T14, southbound 215, just north of baseline. I overshot. It's going to be a Hispanic male adult. Right shoulder. You look frantic. I'll be turning.
1: 25 T14, you overshot a ped, southbound 215, north of baseline. A Hispanic male on the right shoulder. That looks frantic. You'll be turning.

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1: 5 82 28 on the stop. It's going to be northbound 15 at the near Blue Cut 28 of Edward Tom 53.04.

25 Mayview 2, northbound 15 at Blue Cut on the temporary plate Edward Tom 53Boy04. It's returning clear and current to 2020 Infinity Sedan. Last 43191 to a Mercado out of Hesperia.

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1: Northbound 15 Kenwood off. It's going to be a Cal trailer plate of Sam Edward 569-863.

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1: Copy.
0: 75 Mesa 3, I'm not getting a return on that, please.
2: Mr. Mesa 3, and it's 22103 northbound 15, north of Leightonsburg. Dark gray truck, plate of 11801, Charles Lincoln, serving at high speed. Can you use 7234
1: seconds.

0: 703 North South 15, North of Semesco for a dark colored Ford F-150, plate of 118-01 Charles 4, swerving out of lanes and passing on the right shoulder. Returning clear to a 2018 Ford pickup out of Anaheim, last name Chulago. KDD 272, clear at 713.
1: So 1281, triple request. One for a blue Subaru, boy Robert Zebra, major front end damage, and member number 620-004-12-63-12-0262.

0: 7431, 1183, southbound 71, north of the 91.
1: Go ahead.
0: The white Acura MDX and a black Tesla, they are blocking lanes, unknown which lanes.

0: 7440, 1183, northbound 215, south of Alessandra. Going to be a silver Toyota Camry and a gray Dodge Challenger. It's an RPD vehicle. You're on the right.
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0: 1030, can you check 1125 eastbound 91 west of Green River? Roll of carpet and then number 1.
1: Being around. Can you start Santa Ana for a border? Yesterday when I was working fast track, I saw it in between lanes. It's in the fast track in the main line. It was on their side.

0: 410, 1125, westbound 60 east of Etiwanda.
1: Thank you, boy.

0: 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Roadway clear.
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1: There's a separate 1126 vehicle, a red Hyundai, just north of Cactus on the right shoulder. Have private assistance en route to suspicion.

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1: 31, go ahead.
0: 1, westbound 91, east of Magnolia. 5, David, OA Charles, 734.
1: I copy, westbound 91, east of Magnolia. 5, David, OA Charles, 734.

0: number 31 is returning clear current to a 2018 Dodge two-door, last four of 9242, left of Cervantes or near out of Arizona.
1: Confirm 5, David, OA, Charles, 734.

0: 3129 is green turning clear. Expired July 2nd, 2025 on a 2003 Honda. Last warp 3591, last is Cervantes out of Riverside.
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0: 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Can you force lock me off so I can restart my computer?
1: 31, 74. Westbound 91 east of Surface Club.

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0: Number 2, LV 97 with a pickup westbound east of Surface Coast.
1: Number 2, copy 97 with a pickup westbound east of Surface Coast.

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1: Go ahead.
0: The westbound 60 is the far right, code 4.
1: Ready, copy westbound 60 is the far right, code 4.
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0: Copy.

Davis, 23103, southbound 15, south of Lake for Silver Street of Prius, plate of 9, William David, yellow 840. From the first hanging off, this is

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1: 4-4.
0: 4, go ahead.
1: 4-4, and I'm stopped north 215, just north 215. I'm in the center divide, just south of Fox Springs. You start at 1185 for a P-Paul, please.
0: 4, I copy north 215, just north 215, and the center divide just south of Fox Springs. Request me, how do I need?

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0: 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It's returning out of Paris, identifying female, black over brown, 5'11", 160. License status then issued with a pending automated app.
1: Call for, I'm out with a male, Hispanic male adult. First of Edward Lincoln, Ida, Edward Zebra, Edward Robert, Contreras Correa, with one R in Correa.
0: Call for spellings the same DOB, sent to Terram BC.
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0: 23103 northbound 15, north of 4 Steve. Black Lincoln sedan. Speeds of over 100 and passing on the right shoulder. Plate of 8 Mary Union X-ray 576. Turning clear on a 2012 Lincoln out of Laguna Niguel. Heading deep 72 clear,
1: 34, 34, Captain. 997 at the area now.
0: Robert, you copy vehicle in

0: either with traffic, you're covered in static. .41 as an alternate, 1183 northbound, 215 north of Carlina.
1: .441, go ahead.
0: .41 is a white dust ramp, gray sedan, and another vehicle, one in the center door, the other is blocking the number one.
1: .441, 10-4, 11-85.

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1: Okay.
0: The first is going to be a 2018 Dodge Charger, correction, Dodge Challenger, a 2808 X-ray Adam Sam, 996, taken by Interstate Tow for 2261 George, ID 21362.
1: Now, please, Kennedy, 836, sir, 855. 9 X-ray Adam Sam, 996 for D George, taken by Interstate ID 21362.
0: Copy. 27 yellow 2808439. Last dose of lunch is taken by AMR to the community hospital for a suspected minor.
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0: Number.

0: Quarter 197, northbound south of Harley.
1: Were you on copy 97, northbound south of Harley?
2: Copy, southbound, have entered now.

4-4-1. One of our personal firefighters here, they're going to start a fire for them. 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

Western Machine is on a 417, called them by witness only, west on 60 west of Etowanda. Time is now. Black Mercedes sedan with a Hispanic male driver waving a brown pistol at a Tesla. The 28 of Boy Robert 19, William 98.

0: copy. Last unit, your 10-1, completely unreadable.
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0: Was there another unit with traffic, or was that 10?
1: Another unit.
0: Other unit with traffic, you're completely 10-1 unreadable.

0: 216, do you have an ETA to clear your stop? As an alternate, I have 1125 West 210 east of Waterman, or do you want me to get another alternate?
1: 216, I'll be clear right now. I'll be right.
0: Contact.

0: 35, 214, 1179, 1125. South 215 north of La Cadena. It's a white Tesla and a silver Honda Clarity blocking number one.
1: I copy. En route.
0: Copies en route, and for the NE alley, it appears to be on our side, but just advise.

0: 24-25 extended, alternate 11-25, westbound Andina at Brown.
1: Did you have traffic?
0: Affirm, K-size extended alternate for 11-25, info from RSO, westbound Andina at Brown. A green truck that lost its front tire blocking lanes.
1: From
0: 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It's just the one call from RSO.

0: 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Looks like the Tesla started AAA, the flag towing in route.
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1: 70700. Another 28 when you're ready. There's a Acura outside of 111. No, like, there are no rear posts.
2: There's an Acura 97 at 111 with no rear plate. Go ahead with that 28.
1: 700, 311.4. It's California 9, Henry Queen Sam 299.
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0: 35700, 29's returning one lost or stolen plate. A gray 2005 Acura MDX entered by San Bernardino PD. Possible the VIN is 4203.
1: That'll be a match. It's 1124. It's outside the office. It's on with. I'll be 98. Oh, 422.
0: It's 1124 outside the office on Western. You'll 422 to 98.

Mile 6 on the stop, Oakland, east of the 10, code 4. Mile 6 on the stop, Oakland, east of the 10, and code 4.

0: 31, 28 on a stop. Westbound 91 east of Maple. Code 4.
1: On a stop westbound east Maple. Code 4. Go ahead.
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0: 7431, your 29 is clear, expired November of 24 on a 2012 BMW, phosphor of 8049. As a pending master to a last of Ayala out of Corona, open collection, no fees, to your MDC.
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0: recording. Just let me know where they're in a parking so I can advise the AAA for the Tesla. Where is that?
1: 4190.
2: Go ahead.
1: 7423, South on DVT, North University, large pieces of tread in the 3 and 4.
2: 7423, I copy. I'll be in route.
1: 10-4.
3: 4-25.
1: 25, bud.
3: Can you mail with Ted? I'm going to be on Paris and Alessandro, but north of it at Christie's Donuts. Bertie's asking for 1141.
1: 1182 only.
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3: Diabetic and not feeling well.
1: Happy code 4, part is diabetic and not feeling well.
0: 202.
2: South of court. I can be route to the 1125.
0: 202, you're heading for traffic court. You can route to 1125 westbound to the water bin. 216.
4: 216, I'll clear that. And he's going to be right at Del Rosa. I'm turning to Highland now.
0: 216, don't handle it. It's going to be right at Del Rosa. You're turning to Highland now. 202, 10-8.
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2: Can we also reach out to Morava LAPD? 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
2: Eastbound 91, passing 14. Took a temporary plate, David Berry, 19709. Correction. David Berry, 19009.
3: Copy, photo yield, eastbound passing 14, David Berry, 19009, template.
2: No, we're stopping the median, just east of the university.
3: Up to the median, just East University, 5-7-8-10.

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1: In roadway clear
0: 98,
1: right shoulder for Caltrans.
2: Happy code 4 in the center median, just East University. 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

0: 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Confirm Charles Lynn, Eastbound OSL.
1: Eastbound University in the Center Ridge.
0: I'll be coming from Adams, but if you want to ask if you want me to run a break and they can move over to the shoulder, or if he's okay there.
1: 74 Charles 1.
2: That's my S5
1: 10-22. White median, 4-0. Copy, S5-10-22 and the white median, your 10, code 4. And you copy there's no return on that 10 fleet.
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1: 25 temper. Charles 1, I finally got a return on that. The 28 is clear, has a permanent assign, 9 Victor Edward, X-ray 599. It's current on a 25 Porsche 4-door, last floor of 1094.
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0: 25. 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
1: 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It's a vehicle versus bicycle. Suspect vehicle is a tan SUV with black trim, lasting westbound Calico.
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1: 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Was that 40? Your call sign was cut off. 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
3: 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Not being route to 41.
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5: The 7423, overshot the tire tread, it's in the number 4 lane, turning around at University.
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0: information units 2152 eastbound 138 west of Lone Pine Canyon. It's a blue sedan. Missing the front bumper, unknown plate, over 150 miles per hour and swerving. No further, KVO 6 at 940.
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2: I see you're on a stop. When you're clear, Caltrans is requesting a break west 210 east of Waterman. Hold all lanes at the 259 south connector so they can clear debris in the center divide of the 259 south.
0: Noticeable damage on the suspect vehicle.
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3: Oh, SUV, you're a newer one.
0: I have an 1124 that returned. Rim of the World, west of Church, near Burt Mill Road. The white boat on a trailer, we went out there July 10th and said it was private property. The party called back, said it's not private property. If you come out, he can stake the property and show you.

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2: Firm, I copy. I was talking to one of the witnesses.
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0: 7423, RTH to the right shoulder, roadway clear.
1: Just we've seen at the Burma, 1125 East 210 at Pepper, launch area number 1 lane. And then while you're in the area, I have a parking complaint on your side of B2 for a construction paving issue.
2: Complaint.
1: Standing route to the 1125, launch area number 1 eastbound at Pepper. At Mary Unit, inquired about the parking complaint, the 3ID.
2: Mary 1.
1: Mary 1, I think you've been out there before. 19635 Pecan Avenue, a red Volkswagen sedan parked in a no parking construction zone. They're trying to pave.
2: I'm finished up the parking complaint on Caneo and Pacific. I'll be around about 5 minutes.
1: Mary 1, 10-4. Yeah, Caneo Pacific, finishing parking complaints. I'll be around 5.

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0: 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And you show myself and 21 on the stop. SR18 at Mountain View. Can I get a 27?
1: Huh? 10 to 12 on a stop. 18 at Mountain View. Go with the 27.
0: Okay, it's going to be myself in 21. We're going to be in front of Running Spring Fine Foods, 27 of Boy, 685-7253. We're on a 29 of all.
2: 4210.
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1: King 3.
0: Advise the last known direction of travel of the suspect vehicle.
1: 7440 or 41, can you advise the last known DOT of the suspect vehicle? We had it as westbound to Halco.
2: Just westbound to Halco.
1: Sun to Halco.
0: Roger, thank you.
2: Blocking the HOV, eastbound 210 east of Riverside, west of Pepper. Do you have a unit position?
3: Matthew, holding chair in the HOV, eastbound east of Riverside, west of Pepper. I had that.
0: Two 16 am I'm in Rock.

0: 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Party is already working on the suspension, the shoulder.
1: 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Negative 1125, working on the vehicle and the right shoulder.

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2: Clear. He was served a criminal protection order. He is a restrained party only. 27 last of Lewis, 92679 out of Riverside. 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
0: 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Edward Sam 98 Sam 50. 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

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It's valid on a 27 BMW out of Palmdale.

7420 Mary, alternate 1179, southbound 215 to the westbound 91. 2010-4, southbound to westbound to black Honda and a white Dodge Ram blocking.

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0: 3125 east on Iowa west of Main for tire in the slow lane.
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0: 431, I diverted for a stop. Westbound 91 east of McKinley. Code 4, 28, when you're ready.
1: 31 diverted for a stop, westbound east of McKinley. Code 4, go ahead.
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0: but.
1: 11, northbound 15, south of Hidden Valley, a white box truck and a black Porsche. Black Porsche is centered by a box truck on the right shoulder.
0: I got a, I believe it's a cat tower, and I'm in the 2 and 3 lanes, 15 southbound north of Kenwood. I'm going to turn around.

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0: 75216, 1125 Animal, West 210, east of Pepper.
1: 260.
0: 216-1022, it's a deceased dog at the center of Iodine, Caltrans copies.

0: 7423, have visual from the northbound side. It looks like vehicles are on the right shoulder, and fire is taking the 3 and 4.
1: I do copy visual from the northbound side, and vehicles are on the right shoulder. Fire is taking the 3 and 4. Is that 1020 correct?
0: It's actually going to be just south of center.
1: Copy, just south of center. 21, copy.
2: 21, copy. Eastbound at Cridge.
1: From Eastbound at Cridge.

0: 14-7.
1: I'm code 4, Waterman, north of Mill. Does not appear to be a match.
0: Seven code 4, Waterman, north of Mill, does not appear to be a match.
2: Southbound, Southbound
3: Center. 5-104,
0: Mary, afternoon. 5-104, Mary, afternoon.

0: When they got an area of Tikhon, what was the vehicle they needed most?
1: Right, 197 in the area, and it was a red Volkswagen sedan.
0: Okay,

0: 2193.
1: Me, 5, Ben.
0: 6-7, go ahead.
1: 1, George, 6, David, Mary, 577, 140, 100, 459.
2: 7 on 1, George 6, David Mary 5, 771, 401, 004, 59. King 7, no wrecks out of California. Let me try it more broadly.

0: 441.
1: Party AM8, final coding is vehicle versus bicycle. I'll be 98.
2: 531, do you have the 28 on this vehicle?
3: Variable 1, negative.

0: 18-7. King-7, the 20 minutes clear. Last registration was out of Las Vegas, Nevada. It looks like it was surrendered in June 2026. Registered owner is an Otis Wade. I'll send that return to your machine.
1: K411.
0: Step one, no problem.

TC's upgraded to 79. And we're starting fire for the party in the black force, and they're blocking the number one of fast track in 10392 advance.

0: 3522.
1: 202, it's going to be west 210 east of Del Rosa. We have a vehicle facing wrong way in the center divide and another on the right shoulder.
0: Copy. I'll be clear shortly. I'll be around.
1: If you'll clear shortly from your stop, then you'll be in route. And 202, we're getting conflicting reports that it's also, it could be on the eastbound side. If you could just advise.
0: Back up.

0: Coming west, is it?
1: 216, two assist.
0: Bring two, I'll be 10-8.
1: 101-32, 10-8. Bring 75-216 and 202, just be advised. It's possible there's a crash on both sides. The call that I had, they confirmed they're going towards Los Angeles, but apparently another caller stated they're going towards Redlands. So, just be advised.
0: Copy.
1: 202 in.
2: And in route, this is 11 from 11A.
3: 24-10-10-4.
4: 31, I'm out on the south. McKinley, north of the 91 in the Jack in the Box parking lot.
3: David Edwards 417.

0: C-129 is clear, expired January of 25, 97 Toyota Utility, last four of 9288. Miro out of Corona. Open collections, they have fees on file from July of 25, pending smog.
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1: 34, go ahead.
0: 7434 northbound 15 south Temescal Canyon. White Kia Sportage, a white Honda Civic, and a blue Dodge Caliber in the center divide.
1: 434, copy, ma'am.
0: 10-4.
1: Go ahead.
2: 16, visual from the eastbound side. It's going to be on the west side, right over Highland.
3: If I'm visual from eastbound, it's going to be westbound right over Highland. Seven.
1: Four, negative match.
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3: 7410, 97 in the center divider, northbound south of Hoodie Valley.
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3: Good.
2: Is the vehicle that's facing wrong way in the center divide? It's on the concrete wall.
1: And it's going to be Pepe. They said they have a flatbed close. Can a flatbed handle?
2: So it's straddling the concrete wall. So, you know, advise them, and if they need a little lift, yeah, bring that too.
1: Definitely.

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0: from ICA, 2315. Do you want to go eastbound I-1 from Lincoln, the white Volkswagen sedan, 8 Edward Edward King, 233, serving near TC, KD72 at 1037.
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0: Vision units off the safety broadcast for 417 in San Bernardino. In front of 1781 North Waterman, crosses 17th and 18th. Transient male that is threatening people with a knife. There's no further description on him. San Bernardino PD copies and no further. KVO 6 clear, 1079.
1: Valley.
0: Information overhead unit 23103, outbound 18 from Lake Gregory. It's Black Hood of Stan, possibly Corolla, 9 George 726. High speeds, passing vehicles, no further. Give you a 63. What else, welcome?
1: 34, another caller put this TC northbound north of ITT and then number 1.
2: 34. Head of Israel from the southbound side of the deck, which is south of medical in the center device, negative 11 on 12.
1: For a copy, head of Israel to south of medical in center device, negative 1125.
0: I have this 1124 for you on Lake Arrowhead.
2: Good.
0: 1012, Rim of the World Drive in Burnt Mill, just west of the church. White boat on a trailer, it's been there for 2 years. We went out there on July 10th, said it's private property, but the RP called back and insists not. He can show you how he stakes the property.
2: 1012, and if 10's busy, I could be en route to the suspicious circus.
0: 1012, 10-4, I'll call fire back. It was just somebody barbecuing on the shoulder. Let me see if we're going to get it all.

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1: Information unit 23103 West 10, west of California, on a black Honda Pilot 60 Robert Tom 191. Vehicle swerving, acts like they're going to exit and swerves back onto the freeway. No further. Give it a 6-1043.
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0: 202, it was in vault party and passerbys only, no witnesses.
1: I got that 25th for you.
0: Don't have it.
1: Yeah, last up, Delgado, 27 number of boy 837-1508.
0: Yeah, we're last up, Delgado, boy 837-1508. They returned out of Highland, EOB 817-81 on a Class C non-commercial, valid with no priority.

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0: 16, I copy 1185 for the Toyota Crown. 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They do have AAA in route. You want me to send 22 that?
1: Can you confirm an ETA? Vehicles are partially blocking.
0: For a moment, sorry.

0: 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It'll be voltage towing. 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
0: 10-4.

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0: 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And I was detailed on that vehicle from Rancho to Oakville.
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0: 14, Sonoma 23103, headed to our area, south on 15, south of Rancher, with the black Dodge Durango. Has a plate, Mary 9, Adam 34, out of Arizona. In and out of traffic at high speeds, and plate returns clear to the 24 Dodge Durango. So for the negative follower, to be the first 1058.
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0: 152.

0: It's 75 Mary 1. I have an 1124, 1125 on McKinley,
1: B2. What's it called off McKinley?
0: It's going to be north of Date and east of Sterling.

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1: What?
0: 31 alternate, northbound 15, south of Hidden Valley, for a pallet between the fast track and the main line.
1: Yep.

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1: Call 21 Temporal, party to be sent and released to spouse per S3.

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1: 5202.
0: 202, I have family calling in inquiring whether daughter Lanza Rodriguez will be transported to. Do you know?
1: It's going to be 16.
0: I have family calling in inquiring where the party Lasa Rodriguez is going to be transported to. Do you know?
1: Still trying to figure out how to advise.
0: Copy that, sir. Thank you.

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0: Marine Unit, 2103 West Island from the 71 toll lane. Light green, Toyota Camry, high speeds and swerving. 8072 to 1112.
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0: 75152. I'm not sure if yourself and 151 will respond. I have a possible shot fired. This RP heard only. 138 east of the 15. So they saw a male in a red Acura MDX parked next to a black sedan in a dirt field. Heard a gunshot and this RP took off. They said the parties were acting weird. I'm not sure if you're going to check the area.
1: 135, 152. I'll be en route from area, and I'll be 10-8 with the sergeant right along.
0: 152, 10-4. En route from area, 10-8 with the sergeant right along. Are there a unit on the copper in the area of 138 east of 15? This RP said they're flagging down a CHP unit.
2: By a car, small people left to say we have it.
1: A few large pieces on the right shoulder, the rest will dissipate, 90.
0: 75, Maisie, 1.
1: 1098.
2: But I can be en route. I am not being flagged back down by anybody.
0: Maisie, 1, your pleasure, that's what I was inquiring on. And 152, this info, we are
2: in route, northbound 15, north of Sierra.
0: Route from north 15, north of Sierra, just ready.
2: Right. In route to that shot fired as well.
0: Basically, you also went to the shots fired. And we have SO in route as well.
2: Do we know if there's a K-9 available?
0: King 7 east on copper. King 7, we have a possible shot fired 138 east of the 15. S2 was inquiring if there's a K-9 available.

0: A King 7 or 10, would you be cleared to respond that way? 138, Houston 15.
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0: And information to units 23103, I don't know if it's related at all. The shots fired did reference a black vehicle. This 23103 is Kenwood on to South 15, a black Nissan Sentra, 9 Frank, David Zebra 171. Returns to a Scion out of Victorville. All over the roadway at high speeds, KV 06 clear, 1190.
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1: 410 eastbound 60 west of 15, number 3 lane, light colored sedan, 1039 to Rancho for border.
2: Have a suspicious search at Cajon and Keenbrook. 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
0: P97, what's up, mail?
2: 939, you're 97 with a mail. Do you want the air in a clearance? Oh, yeah, stand by the clearance. We got a code 4 from Inland 39. He's 97 with a mail, 138 east of 50.
0: 39, I'll be code 4, indicating that reporting party, saying that there's a road down the street on the 138 from our 1020. We're going to check it out.
2: 39, your code 4, indicating there's a reporting party and there's a road down the street you'll be checking out. I'll use normal traffic for now. I'll give you the 6 clear, 1124.
4: There's multiple units going to check out this road where there's supposedly shots fired.
2: We have Mazie 1, 2, Inland 39, and multiple B units around as well.
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5: Fire access road just east of the freeway.
2: No. Mazie 2 is the fire access road just east of the freeway. And then 100, you copy that info. Fire access road just east of the freeway. Something you're in the area.
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1: KD72-1127.
0: Major 2, I'm getting a lot of feedback. I copy this at black and a red 10-9 further. Do you have eyes on the vehicles?
2: Sorry, you're going to be red on 19 marks here.
0: Amazing 2, it's coming with a lot of feedback. A red vehicle is parked at the Washington plate. Go ahead with that. Boy Henry, boy 6846 out of Washington for the red vehicle. You want a clearance?
1: 410.
0: Go ahead, 39, go.
3: The MTX or the other red vehicle just took off on us. It's pretty rugged out here. I'm in a Tahoe, so I'm going to need an air unit.
0: LN39-10-4, HA2 is en route. Red vehicle just took off from you. It's rugged out there, and you're in a Tahoe. You'll need an air unit. All units stand by the clearance. Stand by Amazing 2. That vehicle's coming back 1036 Frank, a red Nissan Titan.
4: Vehicle's going to be 1124.
0: The red vehicle is 1124, and the three vehicles east of you going after the other vehicle that took off. What's the description on the vehicle that took off? It's a bit 10-1 with...
3: It looks like an Acura MTX.
0: LN39 vehicle?
3: Maroon in color.
0: Red maroon Acura MTX took off on you.
3: Do we have a direction of travel?
0: LN39, direction of travel for the vehicle that took off?
3: The dirt road just south, proceeding south from the 138.
0: Dirt road just south of 138. What's the nearest mile marker? I know we said it's just east of 15.
5: Yeah, I got visuals at unmarked unit. They just passed us.
0: Our unmarked unit just passed you. LN39, what's the mile marker for the dirt road?
6: Southbound 215 north of Tahoe.
5: At that curve, you make a right, it's going to be okay, but there's a stop sign, can't miss it. As soon as you pull their roll, when they're going to town on the 138, it's going to be the first right on that fire access road.
0: Mission 2 advising it's the first right fire access road east of the 15. Can't miss it.
6: Copy, is about 5 minutes out.
0: HA2 is about 5 minutes out.
7: They're coming westbound on the 138. Turn around, take a U-turn, head back. I believe he's headed east on the dirt road.
0: A unit, if you can make a U-turn, a vehicle probably heading east on the dirt road, make a U-turn.
1: 7410, ranch is advising parties unconscious and fire is still en route.
7: There's also going to be a dirt road that comes out on Clay Horn Fire Road, east of the 15. Can we get another unit? Stand by there.
0: That 100 is also a dirt road that comes out on Clay Horn Fire Road, east of the 15. Requesting a unit to stand by there.
3: 7 and 6, we can respond to Clay Horn, east of the 15.
0: King 7 and 6 responding Clay Horn, east of the 15. It's not showing any hold for prints on there.

0: Okay, Michael Hotel, Chino Hills, we're going to be westbound 1.7.
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0: 3J2, has eyes on the unit facing southbound. How far ahead of the last unit is the vehicle?
1: 11.5, 10 advisor to the additional, you know what you can say. 39, it went up the mountain. There's a white Volvo looking car from my 1020. That's not the suspect vehicle.
2: If I left the mountain, there's a white gold looking car just off your 1020. That is not the suspect vehicle. HJ2 copy, you went to the mountain.
0: HJ2 copies. They take foot bail, we're going to need K9 as well. Is that in route?
2: If they take foot bail, we'll need a K9 as well. We have King 7, King 6 and 7 in the area as well.
3: I copy. I'm on a 911.
1: Seven, if somebody can relieve us on the clay corn off, then we can respond to where the vehicle took off from.
2: King 7, 10-4, 1-5, 1 or 2 can relieve King 7, clay corn, east of the 15.
4: I copy up here around now.
2: 1-5-1 is around to King 7 to relieve.
1: Plan 130, we're going to go down further, see if we can traverse the road, see how far we can go up.
5: Traffic diverted, the right two lanes are open.
2: Plan 39, Plan 130, we'll go down the road further and see if you can traverse the road, see how far you can make it up.
3: DC occurred in Rancho's area and traffic's being diverted.
1: If we can get the airship to get a location on the vehicle first.
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1: Rancho H82, I believe we have the vehicle. The back is open. I don't see anybody around the vehicle. And I'll give you a flat line when ready.
2: H82, you see the vehicle. The back is open. You don't see anybody around. Go ahead.
1: It's going to be 34.31330 by negative 117.
2: H82, I copy the coordinates. It's a unison copy. 34.31330 and negative 117.45500 in the log.
3: We're en route to the units off the 138.
2: King 7 copies all, en route to units off 138. H82, are any of the ground units close to this vehicle? I'm trying to map the coordinates.
1: Rancho H82, there is that one unit that's with a silver car. He's about a mile and a half on the same road ahead of that unit.

0: HJ2, I copy. One unit that's with the silver car, the suspect vehicle is a mile and a half ahead. On the same road.
1: Can we confirm there's only the red maroon SUV that took off, there was no other associated vehicles?
0: KLM 39, just confirm it's that red maroon Acura MDX, no other suspect vehicle team. Extremely 10-1, all units...
2: Robert 1, 10-10.
0: Traffic 10-1, all units be advised as well, this red maroon Acura MDX was possibly armed.

0: is on the Cajon, the Claghorn exit on Cajon Road.
1: 75151 is Claghorn, just east of the 15, about to your inquiring on.
0: One, the only other vehicle we saw is that silver SUV that's coming down head on with you now. If you want to try to make a stop on that, we have no other pedestrians in the area of the red SUV, so if they switch cars, it's behind you now.
1: 151, do you copy HHU's traffic as the vehicle heads down towards you? They switch cars, heading towards you now, 151.
2: Why copy heading visual, the gray SUV.
1: 151, it's a gray SUV. Are there any units that can start to 151 Claghorn east of the 15? They possibly switch vehicles.
2: En route.
1: King 6 and 7 en route. 152, what's your 1020?
0: Getting on northbound 15.
1: Vehicle's getting on northbound 15, 151.

0: 1, I believe this is the vehicle. This one, it's just 1 mile.
1: Proceed from that dirt road in the hills.
2: 151, you do believe that's the vehicle. It's a 1 mile. Stand by, HA2, go with your traffic. One, that's not the vehicle. HA2 still has eyes on the vehicle. North 15 passing scales now. North 15 passing scales. Go with that description again.
3: 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Repeater Rivera, 1500.
1: I don't have a make and model yet. Once I get one, I'll give you a plate as well.
2: HA2, dark colored SUV, North 15 passing the scales. Unknown make and model and plate at this time.
1: I think 138.
2: Vehicle's exiting 138 from northbound. 138 from northbound. King 7, looks like you're pretty close.
0: This is 7, lead direction. We're standing by at over the 138.
2: King 7, you're in the area.
1: Behind the big rig, behind the big rig now.
2: King 7, behind the big rig.
4: Via Honda SUV.
2: Honda SUV. What's the plate?
1: He's setting up to go eastbound 138.
2: Honda SUV setting up eastbound with
0: Edward Nora 88, Henry 77, temporary plate.
2: Edward Nora 88, Henry 77, Honda SUV setting up eastbound 138.
4: Occupied by 2.
2: Occupied by 2.

0: 7 behind it.
1: Second train road, south of the 138, vehicle pulled to the right shoulder, 2 units.
0: Wagon train road to south of 138, 2 units behind it, pulled to the right shoulder.

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1: Out of the vehicle, walking back to the unit now.
2: Vehicle walking back to the unit now, wagon train south of 138.
0: Hey, Mary, east of 91, west of Adams for three pallets in the number 3 lane.
2: Vehicle as well.
3: Is that a vehicle?
0: Yeah, they're 10-8 in that area, 1330.
1: We have a unit approaching.
2: Copy that. Still at the left, mom provided. The unit's approaching.
4: Metro inland 18.
2: Inland 18.
4: Units that's approaching the vehicle have them 1022 until we have a game plan and we do a perimeter check with the drone.
2: For unit approaching the 1124 Maroon Acura, hold off until we check the area with the drone for inland 18.

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2: And the silver Honda is clear on

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1: Confirmed on cell cases at the 1020 at the new contact.
0: S2, you were unreadable. 10-9, give me a 1021.
1: Confirm cell casings at the 1020 of the Nissan Titan. Cell casings located. Suspect should be considered armed and dangerous.
0: S2-10-4, confirm shell casings past the Nissan Titan were located. Suspect should be considered armed and dangerous.

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1: HSU 10-4 vehicle has a flat tire. 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
1: From the 13th? I'm sorry, 5-5, five, five, just go with the last. You keep breaking at the end.
0: 5-5, five, five. Uno.

Arkansas 417, Lexington Sound 215, at Harley, Knox, White, 3D. So Plato, Sam Paul, Edward, Edward, David, Yellow, Tom. Harley has a long rifle in the vehicle with them. Tailgating and flipping off other units. Other vehicles. So he's going to search the 03 Hummer out of Paris. No further negative followers. KDG 272, search hold. Forty copies.

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1: 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Go ahead.
0: 7430, it's going to be a charter bus, 1125 in the slow lane, southbound north of the 91.
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0: A pedestrian in the area, possibly one of the same that belongs to the bus. Northbound, correction, southbound, north of the 91.
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information on the units 23152, Las Vegas 191 east of Adams, the white Toyota SUV, partial plate 7 Nora, and out of the HOV and near Mississippi Center divider. No further negative follower, KVV 806 there at the link.

differential in Lenape. Can you check with H82 and see if there are tire tracks leaving from where the footprint's in?

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1: Want to copy
0: 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Metal frame across the ceiling, a red sedan, possibly pieced into it on the right shoulder.
2: Long Beach, climbing 1,000 feet, orbit 5 miles north of Long Beach.

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0: Can you have Caltrans come out and move it today? It's extremely heavy and a hazard to vehicles.
1: We have Caltrans respond today to remove it. 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
1: Passengers for ETA 10. 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
0: Second unit. Thank you.
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1: 430, copy.
2: 075,
1: 202,
2: copy.
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1: West McKinley, 7 John, Queen Charles, 162.
0: Westbound 91, West McKinley. West McKinley, 7 John, Queen Charles, 162.

One, your 29 is clear, expired January 25, 2015, BMW 2-door, last four of 1632, as a pending master to Alaska Nassari out of Temecula. 31 further has fees on file from January of 26, pending smog and other paperwork.

7420 Mary, car fire, eastbound 91 in Magnolia. Going Magnolia for a big rig on fire on the right shoulder. Just one call so far.

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1: I have a 20,002 northbound 215 south of Central.
0: 423, I copy. I'll be in route.
1: White Nissan Kicks in the middle lane, it's not drivable. Suspect vehicle's unknown. You want me to start at 1185?
0: Yes, please.
1: 10-4.

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1: South 715 north of Cantu. They're standing by on the off ramp. Blue Nissan and a blue Toyota sedan. One party is refusing to exchange.
0: Copy. I'll take care of it.
1: Send and copy. You'll handle. Units 2103, South 115 from the 60, Silver Lexus SUV, partial plate of 8 Zebra Adam 289, 7 RPF, KD72 at 1254.

0: regular Long Beach 405 northbound 900.
1: Four is off station. College train out here, 1000.
2: From the southbound side, looks like the white SUV is blocking the number 2. I'll be turning around at box 3.
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0: Call that this might be a PC. So far, it's only been reported as a car fire, but a white Toyota Camry possibly involved. Eastbound West, Tyler.

0: 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Visual of that fire, it's going to be south of Rancho. I'll advise if it's on the freeway or not.
1: 27 southbound 15, thank you.

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1: Rancho 7423. Vehicle's immovable. We're gonna be taking the 1 and 2 lane. If I can get an ETA at 1185.
2: 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Do you need another unit?
1: Yes.
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1: What's the correct 1020?
2: It'll be eastbound, right in between Last Year and Magnolia.
1: Here, Magnolia.

0: 7423, relocated the white Nissan. We're just north of Central with the black RAV4. Roadway's clear and moving.
1: Have you relocated the white Nissan just north of Central with the black RAV4? Lanes are clear.
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1: Hey, what's up, sir?
0: Hey, did you call out that fire that looks like it's on the shoulder of the 15 freeway south of Ranchero?
1: Yeah, we let fire know probably about 5-10 minutes ago.
0: Roger, thanks.
1: Right on, brother.
0: We got you inside. We're headed back to Apple Valley.
1: Right on. If I talk to you later.

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1: Go ahead, sir.
0: Are you still stacked up on calls?
1: Yeah, we got one.
0: Okay, 1022. Yeah, we got there 51 en route. They're just taking time.

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1: Morning, go ahead. 21. 34 1125 Center to ride, westbound west of McKinley, white Mercedes, C300 flat tire, no spare, 1039 to FS3, brake 21, go ahead. Copy, requesting an MRE. Is there an MRE 10-8 on the turquoise ID inlet? Any MREs on turquoise ID?

0: Juan, I'm going to go check on a couple of cars up ahead under La Sierra. Was the other vehicle a white Camry?
1: So do you want to copy? You're going to check on a few other cars. 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

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I'm checking with the other radio to see if there's an MRE. 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
1: Go ahead.
0: 41, 1126, pulled on by passing motorist, southbound Theta, south of Ellis. White truck towing a motorhome was blocking. This RP pushed him to the shoulder. The male with children, unknown if they have help en route further. 41 copies.

0: 8431. I'm UTL on a white Camry to Tyler. There's two Camrys at La Sierra, a black one and a gray one. They're just broke down waiting for private assistance to climb through speed.
1: I copy you on a white Toyota Camry to Tyler. There's a black Toyota Camry and a gray Toyota Camry to climb CHP. They're standing by for fire distance.
0: When I can be en route to that 1125-26 westbound at McKinley.
1: Westbound West 7, the center divide.
0: Tyler.
1: 31 from Tyler, 34 from 1022.

0: 21, Inland 110's in rescue. Inland 110 is en route.
1: Are you here for signal?
0: That's a firm.
2: 41 on the spot. I'll go northbound at 215.
0: Northbound 215 at the Calco.
1: 34, please.

0: Hill 74, Robert 4, FS here in 5 minutes. Festigo 10 East. West of Valley Way, Silver Toyota Camry, unknown engine on the right shoulder. I checked on the parties. They're waiting for AAA, so let's see if you get FSPIs here.
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0: Rancho 7423. It'll be a two vehicle 1182. You keep the log open for me.
1: Two vehicle 1182, and was that owner's request?
0: Rancho 7423, that's correct. Owner's request.
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0: Cortina, 7103 northbound, 71 northbound, 91 step. Budget truck Big Rig, all over the road. KD 72, 1340.
1: One officer still making the approach about 50 feet away.
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Barstow 1281, the fire has been extinguished. I'll be 98 en route to the 1182.

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1: M110 on the turquoise.
2: I'm en route to that. These are the car fire hazmat with the lithium batteries.
1: Copy. You're at the East Center, Michael, yeah.
2: If that thing was on fire, it will be a hazmat system.
1: Four. Do you want me to pull OES number?
2: The 7421 is on scene. Do you have him give me a call?
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0: 34-1125, southbound 15, north of 74.
1: 34, go ahead.
0: 34, southbound 15, north of 74, tire tread in the two slow lanes. The pink rig on the right shoulder with FSP, unknown if it's related.
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0: 7430, copy the 415 log, in route.
2: 10-4. One. 23, I'll just show you in route for now. They're standing by the Chevron off center in Iowa.
0: 9-0-7423, I copy.
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1: 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Can you respond with 30 to this 415 West and Ione East to Green River? Secondhand info from FST.
0: 31, affirmative, from westbound at Promenade.
1: For the blue Toyota Corolla on the right shoulder, an extra jumped out of the vehicle, as well as a male, Hispanic male, went back into the vehicle. 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They're still on the right shoulder. 30, copy all.
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2: I copy from westbound at service club.

And AirFi 1, just to confirm, that bush that H-82 had advised of, that's along this same ravine here, probably about a quarter mile or so east of their direction.

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1: What?
0: 31, westbound 91 east of La Sierra, silver Toyota Camry, a blue SUV, and a white truck right shoulder.
1: 31 from the 91 in Cole Canyon.
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0: 7421. Can you get a 28 out of Illinois on the trail?
1: 21. It's towing one lane east on 10, passing University, Silver Sherman Lane.
0: Okay,
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1: So 1252.
2: At Sam Tom at the end or the beginning? Sam 4. For S5, and whenever you get a chance, can you pull an OES number, please? S5, I copy, pull an OES number.

0: 421. I'm not getting a return out of Illinois with that 28.
1: Top of that ridge, it kind of drops down. There is a cave on the other side of that. There's a little ravine. I don't know if the drone is able to get up and over that ridge.
2: I'm 97 at the Chevron. Can I get a vehicle description for RP?
0: 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It's a white Honda Civic.

Verify 1, just for further, on the outside of our orbits, we're not able to see any heat signatures. There is a prominent overhang, so I'm not sure how far it goes in.

0: 7423. I'm seeing a white Honda Accord with TC damage, but no occupants, so I'm going to give the RP a call.
1: 2310-4.

0: for S5 or 21. 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Do we have an approximate amount of batteries?
1: I'm staying here.
0: I know it's 70,000 pounds with negative release. Copy, 70,000 pounds with negative release.

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1: 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There's a prominent overhang of rocks

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1: Call 4.
0: 4-1 to stop south 215 off at Fox Springs, 27 out of Maryland, please.
1: Be on a stop south on 215 at Fox Springs, 27 out of Maryland or 28?
0: 27 out of Maryland and a 28 out of California, please.
1: Ever go with your 27 out of Maryland?
0: Going to be Mary David, 1027-5616777. Last of Wise, first of Janelle.
1: Mary David, 1027-5616777 out of Maryland. What's your 28 out of California?
0: 6 Paul, David Nora, 635 on a 4-door Kia Forte. And I'm code 4, but parties, given issues with identifying herself. So if you could just start another unit, just in case you might have an issue signing later.
1: Venora 635, your code 4, but party's having an issue with IDing herself, requesting another unit. 25?
0: Already in route.
1: Thank you.
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1: I copy, the batteries were not on fire. Other unit, you had traffic, you're 10-1 all static.
3: There, 5-1. I got this other search team on foot that's a little north of the K-9 units. I'm just going to continue to work ahead of them because this only looks like another possible area of travel.
1: Call 4.
0: Go ahead.
1: The 29 on the vehicle is clear, expired October of 25, 2010 Kia, last 4 of 347, Johnston out of Riverside. Open collection, no fees. Break for your 27. For last of Wise on a Class D, shows canceled. Do you want me to try to run out of California?
0: That's affirmative, if you could. She says she's going to live in Maryland. Just start at 1185, please. She's also a possible sovereign citizen.
1: 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You're still code 4 southbound, Box Springs.

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0: Oh, fire copy, that's going to be a match, 1185 either way.
1: 4 with 30, no.

0: license 27 out of California to my MDC, please?
1: I did.
2: Two outlets, all four.
1: Four. 4S5. S5, go ahead. What part of it was on fire? I'm still on hold trying to get the OES number. That's just saying that it wasn't on fire. It was the truck itself that we have a threat and release for the hazmat. Copy. Truck itself was on fire. Threat and release for the hazmat.
0: 423. Made contact with RP. They're currently at the Riverside CHP office filing a counter report. I'll be 98. I can be an alternate route to call 4 if needed.
1: Have you made contact with RP at the Riverside office filing counter now? And you'll be 98. Paul 297, S6 is en route and 25. 25, are you still en route?
3: That's Carl. I'm west on at Nathan.
1: Copy, you're from west on at Nathan.

0: Yep. Yeah.
1: Robert 6, 10-10. Have any waterways affected? For S5, that's negative, just a threat and release. No release. 4.

21 S5 OES number finally in the log. Thank you, ma'am. You're welcome. My apologies. Your pleasure if you are still responding. Call 297-25 S6 route.

0: 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Language barrier Spanish.
1: You are covered. Are you inquiring if there's a language barrier?
0: So 7422, that's okay.
1: I'll be in route. 10-4, 10-10, 10-10.

And Air 5-1, I got that canine team, the party of three. Doesn't look like I got any heat signatures around you guys. I kind of worked that ravine quite a ways, and I'm not seeing anything that stands out.

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Rancho Air, anyone? I do have eyes on your officers. Looks like they're working their way back. And we'll keep checking the area until they call it.

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0: Rolling Meadows and Ida Leona, the vehicle possibly unreported stolen. A red vehicle missing the hoods and the tires and the doors.
1: Michael.
0: One copy, I'll show you around. There's a 1021 in the log. If you can give him a 1021, he's requesting.

0: 2411, 1125, northbound south of 2nd in the toll lane.
1: Go ahead.
0: 11, it's going to be a trash can rolling around both lanes, northbound south of 2nd.

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1: Robert 11, I'm coming ahead of the call for Charles 1. Charles 1, you copy Robert 11, I'll handle your call.
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0: 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There was a unit going 97, you're 10-1 unreadable. 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
1: 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I repeat, there's a Dodge fifth wheel and a large car hauler that are blocking the driveway. 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

0: 3425. Do you have any info for the impound?
1: 31, I'm checking with relief dispatcher, stand by just one. And 25, that's a negative, go ahead. 28.
0: 25, I copy. This is going to be for a 2010 Kia Forte, gray in color, with 6, Paul Davis 2635. Looks like Extreme is going to have it for 14602.6, and you can put that under Paul Moore's ID.
1: Kia Forte 14602.6 under Paul Ford's ID. Thank you.

0: 31, was it a Toyota sedan, 2013?
1: 31, affirmative.
0: 10-4, I'll send it over. I found it.
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0: 4, copy 97-2070-803-1517. 75-214, I copy, 10-22, 8-0-8-8. 74-23, I'm 97-12-4. 23 out of 803. Alternate 1179, overturn. 9, Ritchie Canyon in Whittier, also got reported at 7845 Ritchie Canyon Road. Stole a vehicle, went off the road on the right shoulder, it's a maroon SUV, and it landed on its side. I'll start 1185.
1: Southfield
0: 98 in route. 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Beef 1022. Do you want 4D to continue?
1: 25, do you want 4D to continue? I wouldn't mind any help. I might need traffic control, so that would be appreciated.
0: 4D, I'll send you mail.
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0: 28 on 1134. Also, I'll be in front of 10215 Glen Ivy Road on David George Edward Robert George Adam Lincoln.
1: Charles 2 in front of 10215 Glen Ivy, David George Edward Robert George Adam Lincoln.

0: for Charles 2. The 29 is clear, expired May of 24. O2 DMC utility, last four of 5463 to that address. Looks like no fees on file. And Charles 2, it actually had a P&O from 24.
1: Can I get another 28? To 26935 Nora 1.
0: 26935 Nora 1.

0: I'll do that. 29 is clear, expired August of 25. 2014 Chevrolet truck, last four of 2515, to an address on Glen Ivy Road. And I don't see any fees on file for that one either.
1: Charming 2185 Leopard City.
0: Copy 2185 Leopard City.

to Steve Stowe and Brothers of Lake Elsinore. You're welcome. Both those 28 returns to your MDC. Go ahead. For a late reported TC occurred 11:45 today. Parties partially exchanged and now calling for 11:10. Have a unit respond to their R or file a counter.

Rancho, what am I talking? Sorry for the inconvenience. If you could 1022 the tow, party is just going to be released with a citation.

0: 21-12, send 8 must stop and route to the 11-25.
1: Going 1097, vehicle's on all four wheels. It looks like fire is blocking the southbound lane so far.
2: 25, I copy, you're going 97, vehicle's on its wheels, fire is blocking the southbound lane. So what's the correct 1020?

0: Virginia, Papagoy 97. Can you advise the correct 1020? Thank you. 41, extended alternate, let's have a closer unit.
1: 45, Richard Canyon Road, close.
0: Copy, 7845, Richard Canyon Road. Thank you, I'll advise the 1185. Alternate, let's have a closer, 1183 West on 60, that he caught. West on 60, City Cox, 4 vehicle, TC, blocking the middle lane. Gray SUV, a red truck, and a black sedan, unknown to force.

0: 6 City.
1: Confirm the party was cleared by the jail. She's being booked now.
0: Copy, party cleared by the jail, being booked now.

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1: 34, good.
0: Rapid speed request is to check on 1125 left shoulder, northbound 15 at Lake, the white box truck. It appears to be 1124, but it is running.
1: 4, 34, copy.

0: And I have the X-ray pretty in the vehicle with me, solo only.
1: I have a copy 1182, X-ray party in the vehicle with you. It's a solo TC.
2: Any 441?

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0: 34, Paul 4. Party's been booked. All units 98. Thanks everyone for the help.
1: Paul 4, all units 98, and I sent your 2027 to the clerical.
0: Paul 4, I copy. Thank you.
1: You're welcome.
0: You can show me a route to the 1179.
1: The Richard Canyon call or the 1183 West Sunny City Heat Cox at 41 in route 2?
0: I'm only seeing Richie Canyon. Standby.
1: We're at 2 units at Richie Canyon to 1182 only. If you can start to the Heacock crash, it's 4 vehicles blocking.
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2: Ten four, I'll continue to assist.

Lakeside, 1 o'clock, off guys, delivery. High 102, that's okay.

0: 260, I'm going 97 now. Northbound, just north of Innocent.
1: Yeah.

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1: Go ahead.
0: Can you start to this crash in the toll lane until Starboard is clear, southbound 15 south of Lima Knight? There's a green Dodge Challenger facing sideways, blocking both toll lanes. Also a white van in front of it, and they both appear 1124.
1: Southbound, I'll approach 11, I know.
0: 10-4, thank you. Front log 1345 over to the center, please. Inspection 4.

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1: From Apache Motors.
0: Everything seems to be moving along fine on toll roads, coming up on 6.
1: And where their call was hitting at 6th Street.

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0: I'm out with an 1125 vehicle on Gavilan on the uphill here. I'm going to try to push it to a safe location. 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

0: Robert 11. 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
2: 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Seven four one. I'm gonna be. I'm gonna try to.

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0: 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I'm going to be 10-6 for a bit. 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
0: 60 west of the 15, wood debris in the middle lane. Copy from Ruben.
1: You let me know there's no answer on the cell phone.
0: I copy. Need your...
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1: Inland. Go ahead.
0: 1125 southbound 15, Magnolia off ramp. Silver Mazda 3, it's blocking the left turn lane. It's gone through several light cycles and still not moving. Fires and route as a precaution. 11 copies.

0: 34. We're also getting reports of a mattress now, northbound 15 south of the lake in the middle lane.
1: 34A, copy. The box ship is GOA. I'll turn around and check for the mattress.
0: Copy, box ship is GOA, turning for the mattress. There's a gray-coated Tacoma that TC'd into it on the right shoulder. They're pulling over to see if they have damage.

0: Robert 11 info. Yeah, I'm unable to access from Ida Leona, and I believe it's going to be all on private property anyways, but I'm going to check, see if I can get access from Lake Matthews.
1: I copy. Unable to access from Ida Leona, possibly on private property. We'll try and access from Lake Matthews.

7411. Fire's calling, advising we can 1022. The driver was just asleep, and they went 98.

0: Robert 11, info for the lock. No access from either point. Vehicles will get high centered. OHVs get access, but I don't know if RSO will respond either. Looks like it's all on private property. I'll be 98.
1: Robert 11, I copy no access from either point. Vehicles will get high centered. OHVs can access. Appears to be private property. I'll be 98.

0: 4190. 440, area check for a crash, Van Buren to the 215. Secondhand from OnStar, they can't get in contact with the involved. Van Buren at the 215. No further.
1: Eastbound 60, west of Peacock. And just no direction right from that general area.
0: That's A firm. They got the call 7 ago and they don't even have a contact number. Ten 14.
2: 7 beautiful.
0: Go ahead.
2: Northbound 15, north of Mag in the center divider. Full length of gray SUV inside has got a BO tire. We can start FFC that way.
0: Southbound 15, north of Mag in the center divider, the tow lanes, gray SUV with a BO tire. Start FFC.

0: 7423. It'll be a 2 vehicle 1182. You can leave the log open.
1: Copy 2 vehicle 1182. Leave the log open at no 180.
0: 7423, negative 180 on the request.
1: Temper, thank you.
0: ETL, debris.
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0: 7425, how do you copy?
1: Thank you.
0: I'll be 98 solo vehicle, 1182, roadway clear. And I see there's a crash pending west on a heat truck. I can be around for that.
1: 1182 and no 180. 23 is 92 people, 1182. He's just finishing up the log.
0: 25, copy that. Thank you, 23. And yeah, no negative 180. Owner's request.
1: Number, thanks.

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1: I'm in Rocity 1182 on San Maritz. One of one twelve, copy.

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2: You too.

0: 25 alternate or 23 if you're now 10-8, south on 215, south of 91 for 1125 big grade.
1: 7-4-23,
0: I can handle that. Go ahead. 7, south on 215, south of 91, the white big rig in the number 1 lane. Mechanical issues, fire assistance, unknown ETA. Information is 23103 south on 215 from Cactus, Wanago. The gold to Tacoma, partial plate of 8, Mike, Ocean Yellow 7. I see drivers on their phone. KD 72, 1657.
2: Deck up.
0: 40 copies. Additional 23152, westbound Van Buren at Canyon View for a dark gray Ford Mustang. X-ray driver appears to be under the influence of falling asleep and swerving. KD 72 at 1657. 23, do you need the heat cock log open still?
1: 24-23, you can go ahead and close it out. Thank you.
0: 10-4, thank you.

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0: 423,
1: go ahead.
0: You're going to come across this first, 1183, northbound 215, north of Box Springs.
1: The 7423, I copy. I'll divert for that.
0: 10-4, it's a black Chevy Tacoma and a white Ford van blocking unknown lane. They're trying to move to the right shoulder.
2: I can be around to handle. You just handled that last one for me.
0: So you'll handle, I'll keep 23 and route to the 1125 pay 3.
1: 423, I copy. Thanks, 45.
0: Was there another yellow traffic?
1: 3497.
0: 3497, Ontario, Rodale.